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Engine 382. Engine 376. Medic 382. Battalion 308. Safety 308. Residential gas leak. 15404. Mission Hills Court. Respond on Ops 301. 82 Mary. Timeout 20:09.

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Engine 374. Seizure 7606. Royal Fern Lane. Cross of Tradewinds Drive and Windwood Parkway. 74 Aya. Timeout 20:09.

Ladder, 393. Medic, 391. Sick person, 10312 Allisonville Road, number 123, at Allisonville Meadows Nursing Home, cross of Hamilton Hills Lane and Willowview Road, 93 Adam, timeout 2009.

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0: All right, clear investigation. Looks like we just had just some residual smell. Nothing on the monitor. Go ahead and downgrade this. Just engine 76 and myself. 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

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Medic 394. Seizure 12,900. Fuel way at fuel ping at Fisher's. Cross of dead end and East 126th Street 91 Edward. Timeout 20:44.

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Lift assist. 4215 Carbon Bay Drive. Cross of Captiva Way and Shady Nook Road. 83 John. Timeout 21:19.

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Medic 391. Sick person. 11754 Marigold Circle. Cross Street Regency Drive. 91. Adam. Timeout 2120.

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Medic, 394. Unconscious or fainting. 8594, East 116th Street, number 70. 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Timeout 21:49.

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Medic, 397. Sick person, 10,992. Cliffside Drive, 96 George. Timeout, 21:57.

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Medic, 344. Hemorrhage or laceration, 12,436. Breen, May, cross off, floral hall, plate, and Enmore, arc, 95. John, timeout, 21:58.

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0: 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Good. Hawking, two story residence, something showing from three sides. We have evacuation in progress. We'll be investigating.
1: Clear to 3-1, I'll see just for a residence, nothing shown from three sides. Evac in progress, we'll investigate 2217.

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Medic, 374, Ladder, 372, sick person, 1667 Sheridan Road, number 214A, at Harbor Manor, cross off Stone Harbor Drive, and Whitcomb Place, 72, John, timeout, 2236.

0: 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Sick person. 4927 East 146th Street. At get-go. Cross of Ray Row and Woodfield Way. 44 Adam. Timeout 2236.
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She's Spanish speaking only.

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0: Is there a Spanish-speaking officer available?

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Engine 382. Engine 376. Medic 382. Battalion 308. Safety 308. Gas odor inside a high life hazard. 14,915. Spring Ridge Drive South. 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A2 Nora. Timeout 2248.

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1: That's a 3-2.
0: On the scene, two-story apartment. Nothing showing. No evacuation. The investigating officer.
1: Crimes of 3-2 is on scene, two-story apartment. Nothing showing. No evacuation. Will be investigating 2254.
2: Medic 382 is on scene.
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1: 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I can start looking, though.
0: 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I believe it's going to be a gasoline smell, probably in one of these garage areas.

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Engine 373. Injured person as a result of a fall. 9600 East 146th Street. Number 18. At Heritage Woods Senior Living. Cross of Prairie Lakes Boulevard, North, North Point Boulevard, and Cumberland Road. 73 Nora. Timeout 2311.

Medic, 371. Engine, 371. Injured person as a result of a fall. 295 Westfield Road, number 232. At Riverwalk Village, cross of Nixon Street and John Street. 71 Adam. Timeout, 2317.

0: Ambulance 77 from 73.
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Medic 341. Abdominal pain. 169 Lotus Drive. Number 5. Cross off Hillside Drive and Cool Creek Boulevard. 41 John. Timeout 23:25.

Engine 392. Engine 394. Engine 396. Engine 395. Ladder 392. Ladder 391. Medic 394. Medic 397. EDO 309. Battalion 397. Battalion 391. Business Fire 10158. Brooks School Road. At Fault as Geist. Cross off Brangton Drive and Fall Creek Road. Respond on Ops 301. 92, Adam. Timeout 2328.

0: control. Entry I-2 on scene, two-story strip mall. Nothing showing, we'll be out investigating. Entry I-2 will establish Brook School Command.
1: Entry I-2 is on scene, two-story strip mall. Nothing showing, we'll be out investigating, establishing command, 2333.
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Outside smoke odor investigation. 14381 Whale Point Drive. Cross of Punt Point Drive and West 141st Street. 46. Boy. Timeout 2351.

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Engine 345. 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Safety 304. EDO 304. 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

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Cross of Lions Trail and Lions Creek Boulevard 74. 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

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Timeout 1:59.

EDO 304. Engine 346. Medic 346. 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Timeout 225.

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Medic 341. 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Cross of City Center Drive, Timber Creek Drive, and West Carmel Drive. Timeout 2:58.

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Ladder 391. 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
0: 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Audible alarm. 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
1: 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Visible alarms. No evac. We'll be investigating 0315.

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0: 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I have nothing showing. We'll be investigating. We'll establish command on Ops 301.
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Engine, 371. Sick person, 295 Westfield Road, number 246. At Riverwalk Village, cross of Nixon Street and John Street, 71 Adam. Timeout, 536.

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Engine 315. Engine 377. Chest paid. 15,837 East 156th Street, cross of Cynthia Road and Atlantic Road. 15, John, timeout, 5:55.

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Chest pain. 15837 East 156th Street. Cross off Cynthia Road and Atlantic Road. 15 John. Timeout 602.

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Engine 371. Ladder 372. Battalion 307. High life hazard alarm. 7235. Riverwalk Way North. Cross off Riverwalk Way East and dead end. Respond on Ops 301. 76 Nora. Timeout 635.

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Timeout 639.

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Engine, 384. Accident checkout, 580 West Main Street, at East State Road 32 under US 31, cross of East State Road 32, and US 31, ramp south, US 31, ramp north. 84 Robert, timeout, 652.

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0: engine 3-4, medic 3-3, information. They will be by westbound 32 by the old abandoned gas station near Culver's.
1: 84's clear.
2: 83, same traffic.

Engine 341. Engine 346. Ladder 341. Battalion 304. Safety 304. Commercial alarm. 2 West Main Street. Cross of South Range Line Road, North Range Line Road, East Main Street and Veterans Way, First Avenue Northwest. Respond on Ops 301. 41 Boy. Timeout 703.

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0: Engine 341 is on scene of a two-story taxpayer. We have nothing showing. We'll be out investigating on a hydrant.
1: Engine 341 on scene of a two-story building. Nothing showing. Investigating 706.

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Sick person, 182 Wellington Parkway, cross of Harriman Boulevard and Chesterfield Drive, 73 Charles. Timeout, 7:15.

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Engine, 371. Sick person, 295 Westfield Road, at Riverwalk Village, cross of Nixon Street and John Street, 71 Adam. Timeout, 743.

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Sick person, 295 Westfield Road, at Riverwalk Village, cross of Nixon Street and John Street, 71 Adam, timeout, 748.

Ambulance 374. Engine 374. Difficulty breathing. 3288 Cicero Road. Number 88. Cross off State Road 19 and East 206th Street. 74 Edward. Timeout 752.

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At Meadowbrook Assisted Living, cross of Easy Street, Bluestone Way, and Allisonville Road, Chatelon Drive, 93 Charles. 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

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Timeout 9:07.

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Engine 382. Extinguished fire investigation. 3535 East 161st Street. 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
2: 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Nothing showing at this time. 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
0: No active fire at this time. Fire was localized to the ice machine. Ice machine's out of the building. 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

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Engine, 3A3. Sick person, 334 South Cherry Street, number 221. At Sanders Glen Assisted Living Apartments, cross of Sanders Glen Boulevard and Midland Trace Trail, 83 Henry. Timeout, 943.

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0: We got a two-car accident in front of our firehouse at 104th in Florida. Appears to be a PD only, so you can start police. We'll go ahead and put us on this

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Engine 341. Engine 345. Medic 341. Battalion 304. Safety 304. EDO 304. Vehicle versus building. 1430 South Range Line Road. 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Respond on Ops 301. 41 David. Timeout 10-01.

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Injured person, 711 East 191st Street, number F20, at Grand Park Field 20, cross off Grand Park Boulevard, Winter Wheat Lane, and Wood Farm Place, 84 George Paul, timeout 10-02.

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Transformer fire. 500 West South Street. Cross of South Dora Avenue and South Mars Avenue. DeMoss Avenue. 55 George. 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

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Medic 394. 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Cross of Heritage Green Drive and Wynnum Court. 94 Boy. 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

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Respond on Ops 301. 71 Adam. 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

0: Italian 307 control.
1: Got control.
0: The alarm company called back, advised they were able to make contact with a key holder on site that advised it was dust from cleaning. The alarm company was not able to authorize a disregard, though.
1: Yep. Great. Yeah, we're on scene. We'll go ahead and go in and get the report here. You can cancel everybody else. Release the house and the operator.
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Medic 344. Stroke 5878 East 126th Street. Cross of Scottish Inn and Sandwich Place. 44. Oi. Timeout 1121.

Medic, 383. Engine, 383. Hemorrhage or laceration, 4156. Cook Avenue, cross of Sorrow Way and Amrose Way, 83. John, timeout, 1122.

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Engine 384. Injured person. 711 East 191st Street. Number F-17. At Grand Park Field 17. Cross of Grand Park Boulevard, Winter Wheat Lane, and Wood Farm Place. 84 George Paul. Timeout 11:59.

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Medic 346. Difficulty breathing. 13,390 Illinois Street. Number 280. 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Adam. Timeout 12:07.

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1: Go ahead.
0: I saw you guys just clear off. We're getting another run for Grand Park. Field 23, a 15-year-old got hit in the face, blacked out.
1: Okay, you can put us on that run. Thank you.
0: 10-4, and then when it drops, I'll start you guys a medic as well.
1: What field was that again?
0: Field 23-23. They didn't advise a parking lot, it doesn't look like.
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2: Will you add me to that call and show me en route? Field 23, correct? 23?
0: That's correct, 23, and I'll show you en route.

Medic 383, injured person, 711 East 191st Street, number F23, at Grand Park Field 23, cross of Grand Park Boulevard, Winterweed Lane, and Wood Farm Place, 84 George Paul, timeout 1216.

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Hilda Court. Cross of Dead End and Wilson Drive. 41 David. Timeout 12:19.

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1: 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We'll put this back.

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1: I'm on the scene 211 West Main. I don't have evac and I don't have anything obvious showing, so I'll go ahead and assume Command Officer 01.
2: Clear. No evacuation, nothing showing at 12:40.

0: engine 341, first engine on the system on a hydrant.
1: Glad 341, so I'll see.

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0: The employee in this ginger root said she smelled gas when she opened up this morning and that a customer smelled gas as well. 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And the ladder is looking next door.
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1: Okay. Engine 1, did you hear that?
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Medic 345. Chest pain. 12,130 Old Meridian Street. Number A101. Cross of US 31. Ramp North and Pennsylvania Street. Timeout 1303.

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Stagecoach Trail, cross off, standing 3, Way, and Martin Pike, 94, Frank, timeout, 13:07.

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1: Yes, sir. 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

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OB emergency. 19525. Creekview Drive. Cross of Chipwood Drive and Diamond Way. 74. Aya. Timeout 1325.

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Engine 391. Ladder 393. Battalion 391. High life hazard alarm. 7431 Vineyard Drive. Cross Street Seabury Court. Respond on Ops 301. 93 Charles. Timeout 1333.

Ladder 391. Medic 394. EDO 309. Mental, emotional, or suicide attempt. 9762 Pine Ridge North Drive. Cross off Pine Ridge East Drive and Spruce Main. 93 Adam. Timeout 1335.

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0: On scene, single story duplex, nothing showing, no evacuation. Engine 393, establishing command and investigating.

0: 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Residential alarm, 1473 second way east, cross of Sycamore Road and Hawthorne Drive. 44 boy, timeout 1337.
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0: This actually should be a gas odor caused by, you can disregard, everyone with the exception of engine and ladder, 393, release, ops operator will move to control.
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Small outside fire. 110 Roundup Trail. 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

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Cicero Road, at Schwartz Bait and Tackle, cross of Logan Street and Forest Park Drive, 71. Adam, timeout, 14:18.

0: 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Timeout, 14:20.
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2: 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Boat ramp north of Schwartz's.
3: 971 clear.
2: Patrol Engine 71. Do you know if they're, are they still out on the river?
1: They are still in the river. We're trying to get them to pull over. 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We're trying to get them to pull over. PD is there as well, trying to get a handle on it.
2: All right, PD, it looks like PD is behind Schwartz's. Are we sure we need to go up to the boat ramp?
1: Stand by, Juan.
4: 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We'll go ahead and start connecting the boat here, 71, just in case.
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2: We're going to the boat ramp. 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
1: I'm clear. Yeah, they advised a boat ramp or boat slip that's just north of the bridge.
2: Yeah, we're on scene.
1: Clear further. 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
6: 371. We're at the boat ramp now. 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
2: Clear. Battalion 7, go ahead and bring the boat, if you would. Control 71, go ahead and give us ops channel, please.
1: I'm clear. Information before you guys switch. They are still pulling him. We're trying to figure out how far they are up the river at this time.
2: We're clear.
1: And it'll be ops 301, ops 301.
4: Control out Battalion 307 and boat 371.
2: Medic 71, let's go ahead and get the trucks turned around in case we need to move. Control into 71. I might have missed it. Did you give us an ops channel?
1: Yes, sir. 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
3: All right, all units, this face-to-face with a kayaker. It's going to be up closer to Field Drive. It's going to be south of Field. They're on the bank. He was the 911 caller, so we need to reposition.
1: Medic 371 is clear. We'll move that way.

0: 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Do we need to put on the water?
1: Anybody on scene advised you need a boat?

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1: Okay, Clearwater out to the ramp.

0: Medic 371 to engine 371. We've made contact with some people from on top of the bridge here. No one in this area has any idea what's going on.
1: Okay, we're going to launch the boat. You guys could come back to the boat ramp because that's where we'll end up bringing them.
0: Clear, we'll head that way.

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2: Not at 371, you clear.
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0: No, we're maybe 300 yards north, or yeah, north of the boat ramp. 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He's just pretty confused.
1: Okay, clear. We got PD here at the ramp with us also.
0: Yeah, he's just confused. He's got a little bit of blood on his nose. They said he was tangled up in trees, unknown amount of time. He's just not very coherent.
1: Okay,

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1: We've got a full crew here waiting.

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Medic, 391. Injured person as a result of a fall. 11,718, Shady Meadow Place, cross of Silver Meadow Court, and dead end. 92, Lincoln, timeout, 14:39.

Medic, 381. 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Unconscious or fainting. 744, East Tournament Trail, at Market District, cross of Grand Park Boulevard and Wheeler Road, 84 Queen, timeout, 1445.

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2: Medic 394, chest pain, 7603, Amber Springs Drive, north, cross of Forest Drive, and Amber Springs Drive, east, 91, boy, timeout, 1512.
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0: I've got a full number here for Duke's reference. It's PSI 180418.
1: 10-4. I'm on TX with them now.
0: Okay, just information. We're removing the tree cutter from the roof here at this time. They're very small trees. They're just mostly into cables, but they are touching one power line. But nothing's about to break at all.
1: 10-4.

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1: Medic 391.
0: Oh, wait, we're back in service. You cannot put us on that run with the ladder 391.
1: 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I'm assuming you won't need Medic 7 then.
0: Copy. You can place us on that run and disregard Medic 7.
1: Clear. 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
2: Did you get an ETA for Duke on the residence that we're at?
3: They haven't called us back. I can try to call them back and get you one.
2: That's all right. We're going to leave it marked back in service. There's no hazards. The homeowners are aware of to stay away from the tree, and they can wait on Duke to get here.

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Cross of Executive Drive and South Range Line Road West Carmel. 41 Charles. Timeout 1543.

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Electrical odor investigation. 11443 Harlequin Lane. Number 511. Cross off, Air Cancer Drive, and Dead End. 93 Charles. Timeout 1544.

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Engine, 382. 6 person, 14751 Harry Road, number 4009. 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Timeout, 1620.

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Timeout, 1622.

0: 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These rooms are two rooms apart in the same hallway. We got a four-man crew. 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

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Cross of Old Meridian Street and Pennsylvania Street. Carmel. 46 Henry. 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
0: Reading the notes, is this a water main break outside of the building?

0: 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I don't know why PD didn't get started for it. It's your discretion if you want to continue, but I'll start them.
1: Okay, Claire, we'll continue, not an emergent. 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I'll advise them, I guess,
0: Okay.

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0: 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This is outside by the docks. There's nothing engine 346 can do. Put us on the 1299. 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
1: 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Thank you.

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Medic, 394. Unconscious or fainting, 11,455. IKEA, Way. At highest place. Cross of District South Drive and Gridstone Drive. Timeout, 1655.

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Snipers were in high places information. We did get another call for the same location. They provided the information that the patient is having a seizure and passed out from that.

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Engine 377. Engine 397. Vehicle fire. 212 I-69 South. Number 377 Ida. Timeout 1725.

0: 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I did find the car on traffic-wise. I'm looking through the cameras. I see a vehicle on the side of the road, but not smoking at this time.
1: 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Thank you.

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0: 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We have eyes on the vehicle. No fire at this time. We're turning around at the 212. You can have all other units downgrade to non-emergent response.
1: Ground scene of active fire. 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

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Hanover Port, Fordham Way, and Stratford Way. 93 Charles. Timeout 1737.

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East 136th Street. 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

0: 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You can put us on that grass fire. We're actually at the roundabout. You can disregard engine 392.
1: Okay.

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0: 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There was no other information given, and the caller called in when they were no longer in the area.
1: Engine 397 is clear. We did a pass through the roundabout twice and went up to 141st Street. Nothing found. We'll be marking it.
0: 1742.

Engine 343, Medic 345, sick person, 10,655, Haverstick Road, at St. Elizabeth Seton Church, cross of Seton Drive and Lexington Lane, 43, Adam, timeout, 1745.

Engine 346, medic 341. Painting now alert. Old Meridian Street, Cross Street, West Main Street, 46 Henry. Timeout 1748.

Medic, 383. 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Hemorrhage or laceration, 18425 Society Street, number 202. Cross off Lamplight Drive and Edisto, Maine, 84 Palm. Timeout, 1752.

engine 342. CO alarm, 12814, Cavill Square Street, Cross Street, Horsberry Road, 46, George. Timeout, 1758.

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1: Medic 83 is clear, thanks 84.

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Medic, 394. Choking, 12,979. Ross Crossing, cross of Harlow Drive and Howe Road, 95. George, timeout, 18:09.

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Engine 371. EDO 307. Drowning or near drowning. 280 Westfield Road. Cross of John Street and Nixon Street. 71 Adam. Timeout 1818.

0: 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The child is breathing now. 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She's possibly having a seizure. It's a 2-year-old that fell in the pool.
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0: Did the alarm company disregard this?
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0: 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Ladder 384 will be investigating, Hive Command.
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Medic, 375. Engine, 371. Sick person, 295 Westfield Road, number 232A, at Riverwalk Village, cross of Nixon Street and John Street, 71 Adam. Timeout, 1842.

0: 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Engine, 383. Back pain, 225 Roosevelt Street. Cross Street, Villain Trace, Oop, 83 Henry. Timeout, 1843.
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Medic, 394. Injured person as a result of a fall. 11,509, ID, main, number, 103, cross off, High Point Ridge, drive, and dead end, 94, Edward, timeout, 1848.

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0: 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We'll be back in service.
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